other skeleton, which had this one close in its arms, was that of a man. It was evident that it had not been hanged. The man to whom it had belonged had therefore come there of himself.

Don't make this any harder. Everybody's waiting. Walk-on's almost over. Teenagers on ice. Try to keep my distance. Talking of forgiveness. Once upon a poolside.

Know that I will get you someday. Should've made you see things my way. Could've failed if we played your